The radio is blasting and someone's knocking at the door. I'm looking at my girlfriend, she just passed out on the floor. I've seen so many things I ain't never seen before.

You know you're gonna grow. You'll be so big by and by. And the world will seem so strange. Honey, everything will change. Don't you worry though. We'll meet each change somehow. In fact, you need a change right now. Heaven's close.

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candlesticks to wedding songs in a wee house on Charlotte Street. I take a walking stick from my hotel. The ghost of Dirty Dick is still in search of little

But every time she looks for me, I'm sleeping in the yard. 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I'll go to work mañana, but I gotta sleep tonight.

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And we don't need a window on such a sunny day.

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It's called Hernando's Hideaway. Ole. All you see are silhouettes, and all you hear are castanets. And no one cares how late it gets. Not at Hernando's Hideaway. 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

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Then strike a match and you will know you're in Hernando's Hideaway.